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Wednesdays, they host darts. Thursdays, it's line dancing from 6pm. And Fridays, they've got meat raffles and snooker. 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

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I ain't afraid of no ghosts.

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0: Forever Classic XLFM 96.1 with Craig Pritchard and Jerry Harrison revving it up on a Monday morning. And don't forget, we'll be revving it up next Monday, giving you a chance to see Eric Clapton live in Chicago. And listen out for your cue to call and get on the standby list. Just a week to go. But coming up after 6:30, we'll check out Tom Petty. And Belinda Carlisle. Ooh, baby, and she'll be doing her farewell tour to Australia in March of next year. 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
9: From the Capital Radio Newsroom, I'm James Wybrow. Teal Independents are in advanced talks to create a new political party that may be announced within weeks. Nine newspapers report Sydney MPs Allegra Spencer and Zali Steagall are leading the push but are yet to secure support from moderate Liberal figures willing to defect. It comes as another poll shows a surge in support for minor party One Nation. Speaking to the ABC, Independent Senator David Pocock did not rule out the prospect of a new party being formed and a potential move to the lower house.
10: Yeah, I'm always happy to chat about the future of our country. You know, I think there's so many people in politics for the right reasons. And when you're in there, you want to say, well, how do we actually ensure that people can elect people that are going to come here and really deal with the root causes of the problems that we're facing?
9: Overseas, US President Donald Trump has praised the swift action of Secret Service agents who shot dead a gunman who opened fire on a White House checkpoint. President Trump was inside the building at the time of the shooting. The suspect has been identified by authorities as emotionally disturbed and had previously been issued a stay-away order. Meanwhile, the US and Iran are reportedly close to an agreement to end the war in the Middle East. US Secretary of State says significant progress has been made. In other news, the cause of a fatal gas explosion at a coal mine in northern China is under investigation. At least 82 people have been killed, with more than 100 injured. Company officials have been detained. And new research shows enrolments in independent schools is continuing to grow across Australia. More than 767,000 students are now enrolled across 1,240 independent schools. Enrolments grew by around 3% in 2025. The Cowboys have defeated the Rabbitohs 30 points to 18 to wrap up round 12 of the NRL. The result moves North Queensland to 6th place on the Premiership ladder. Meanwhile, GWS has produced the biggest third quarter in AFL history to stun the reigning premiers, Brisbane. The Giants recorded 86 points in the quarter before going on to win the game 166 to 88. GWS coach Adam Kingsley says his side was able to stress the opposition.
11: Against Brisbane, they're a very, very good number one uncontested mark team, so you've got to be able to manage that aspect of the game and keep it somewhat live, and we were able to do that through great defence, and our pressure was enormous.
9: The Bulldogs beat the Demons 93-90, and Tottenham have survived relegation from the English Premier League with a 1-0 win over Everton. The result sends West Ham to the Championship, a 3-0 win over Leeds not enough to keep them safe. Bruno Fernandes also broke the league's assist record with 21 on the season. That's the latest from the Capital Radio Newsroom. I'm James Wybrow.
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0: A shower at 2 and 17 today, tomorrow showers and 16, Wednesday a shower at 2 and 17, and Thursday a few showers and 16. Cooma a top of 17 today, a low of 5 tonight. Jindy a top of 17 today, down to 8, and Canberra expecting 19 and a low tonight of 7. 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